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0: 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That's all we had for you today in Chumhaise program. Thank you for tuning in and for your company. Join me again tomorrow on Business Zone Nakalitango. May God bless you and keep you for me. Till tomorrow, I'm called Talent Trina Baby. 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

Good morning. Thank you so much for choosing Spice. And Spicing from Kijungu in the capital, Bunyoro and Hoima City. Thank you so much for choosing Spice and apparently being there for us. It means a lot. My name is D-E-L-O, the Incredible, and Easy Sunday. We can't thank you enough for loving us and being there for us. Means a lot. My name is D-E-L-O. Hello, mwebara barungi kutugonze kani nikutangira iyo on program esokere ya tumuhaise na talent trainer baby, the queen of happiness. Hati nyawe amabara banyeta DJ the Lord Incredible, D-E-L-O, and of course it's a Sunday, a very healthy and shiny Sunday in that is in the capital of Bunyoro, Hoima City, in the 28th day of June 2026. We welcome you and say good morning. Thank you so much for loving Spice, and being there for us means a lot. Guess what? Without you, we can't run a program and as big as this. I love you so much. Where are you right now? And how are you doing? Kwezi tukumaliriz, Candy, this is the last Sunday of the calendar month of that is June. We say good morning and thank you so much for loving us. Habari ya radio, saidi za chikube wanse kubiso, habari saidi za kagadi mwaitu, habari saidi za kakumiru tugamba mwebali kubwa radio. Ajoli huu sana, program Easy Sunday tu, guwer muot yoyoyo pare, nyinga The Lord Incredible. Mwenta The Lord Incredible, mwishiko wakabare gakandi ni mbachira mwebali kubwa choma, kana mazima mwamu taro huna, nicho mecho changa itambora. Ahuru huna na kwa chira, mwebali kubwa choma. So much of the love here on radio, and we have news of our brothers in crime, Daily Monitor, NTV, Spark TV. They have all been switched off. NTV, Spark TV, na Daily Monitor, na Shobazi Hahu, orders are General Muhoozi Kainerugaba. We'll keep you posted, it's a developing story, and you know, there are so many things happening in the country. We keep tabs and we keep you informed. D-E-L-O, the Incredible once again, and much love. We have so much of the life and the music of one artist in SAD. She's called SAD. SAD is S-A-D-E, and no, a piece, no ordinary love. And going out to the managing director, Spice Media Services, that is Council Edgar Gawe loves the song, but we also have so much of the life and the music of SAD. No ordinary love.

Born Helena Fole Saad Adu, profession known as Saad, and a Nigerian British Sea singer and songwriter. She is the principal songwriter and the lead vocalist of the band Saad, one of the most successful British female artists in history. She's often recognized as an influence on contemporary music, and her success in the music industry was recognized with the honor, the Officer of the Order of the British Empire in the 2002 New Year Honors, and she was made Commander in the 2017 Birthday Honors. And much about her: born in Ibadan in Nigeria, and was brought up in England from the age of four. She studied at St. Martin's School of Art in London, and again, modest recognition as a fashion designer and part-time model for joining the band Pride in the early 1980s. After gaining attention as a performer, she formed the band Saad and secured a recording contract with Epic Records in 1983. Their third album, Diamond Life, came in 1984 and became one of the era's best-selling albums and best-selling debut by a British female vocalist. In the year 1985, Saad was among the performers of the Live Aid charity concert at Wembley Stadium, and in November, the band released their second album, Promise. The next year, she appeared in the film Absolute Beginners. The band released their third album, Strong Than Pride, in 1988, and the fourth album, Love Dulux, in 1992. The band went on hiatus in 1996 and after the birth of Saad's child. So much about her and her music, but looking at what she has done in the world of music, she has so many songs to her name in the background. No Ordinary Love, of course. There are other songs she has, and Mikey, maybe we run through them and see what she has in the world of music. This one is Why Me, Why Me, and a nice piece. Let's see how it plays out.

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You Make Me Feel, and Westlife, and earlier on heard from Alan Jackson, and Where Were You When the World Stopped Turning. Thank you so much. Harubi Kuribata, Abigail Maiso Mihangari, Uganda, Mkutu Gwa NTV, Daily Monitor, Spark TV, Zadembe Zona Bazihiro, Abiragiro Vya General, Mhozi Kaine Rugaba, they are all off. And the World Cup is still ongoing. Mpira Shambiruego Mkire Keshese Kialero. England Tire Panama Goli Vira Zero. And Croatia Yatera. That is Ghana Golo Ibiri Halemu. Mpira Ende Shambiruego Mrukiakia. Algeria Guira Madrid na Austria. Then Argentina Yatera Jordan Goli Satu Halemu. We keep you posted. There are so many things happening in this world. You people know what we do when we decide to serve you in a better way. And, you know, time to give me the buzz. Garukotera Kasimu Sabakazina Aliaron had from right, had from Celine Dion, and right in front of you, as requested by my friend. And You Make Me Feel. Thank you so much for loving Spice. E number zange zikingwira musanju munana ina munana mwenda mwenda ibiri ina mwenda wa musanji tanemu munana mwenda mwenda munana mwenda mwenda. 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

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Greetings to Adeo Yuji, my dad Alija, driver Kikwaya, Abba Navik, Zamvadi, Karen, Civic, Delo, and the entire staff of Spice FM. Again, drop me Love You the Way You Love the Way You Lie by Eminem. Love the Way You Lie will be coming. Love the Way You Lie. Hey, you lie. The title itself is interesting. I don't know. Hey, Lennon, thanks for the program. It's me, Eddie Nbuhimba. Play me Bed of Lies by Nicki Minaj. Bed of Lies. Bed of Lies. Nicki Minaj and the going out to. Goes out to those who are in new relationships. Interesting. Well, thank you so much. 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radio. Thank you so much. My other family in Nyakarongo Bwikara baramukize mwebale kuba radio. Aliyo chairman omurongo Irumba Said za Nyakarongo Bwikara oko Nyakarongo sub county by the way. We have our own sub-county. Thank you so much, Mbale Kuba Radio. Aliyo, wanyina Ruminyo, Said za Wikaroku, Irumba, William, Said za Kisungu Kuli, Omuhere za Mugume, and the entire family. Mukaka, and my jaja. Adiyari Wabiha, ayu nkramukize. Thank you so much, people, for loving us and being there for us means a lot. We can't thank you enough. Let me do like this and apparently return. Let me see if I can get your songs, people, as requested. Someone ringing, Spice. Spice FM alone. Hello. Spice FM alone. Oh, sorry. I don't know what is wrong, but I keep the bars coming and we'll be picking you out if you dare try again. Keep the love flowing and keep those bars coming and we'll be doing the needful right away. Someone wanted to listen to Love the Way You Lie and Eminem and Nicki Minaj. Enjoy your song. Good morning.

0: 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But there was something that I should have asked all along. I'ma ask on the song.
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0: Sounds of that is Peter Cetera, and one clear voice. Like we keep posting and telling you what is happening in the capital, Kampala, Daily Monitor, Bukede FM, all the national media group news outlets have been shut down, including Daily Monitor and NTV. So much in the capital, Kampala, and around Namwongo. So many things happening. Thank you so much for loving us, and being there for us means a lot. And we can't thank you enough for choosing. Thanks for choosing us, and being there for us means a lot. I have a number of messages to go through, but you can still call us. Msanju Munana Ina, Munana Mwenda Mwenda, Munana Mwenda Mwenda, and then we can talk to you on radio. There are other platforms you can reach us, social media platforms, Gambanka Facebook, Hotel on X. Dabayo, aliyopostia itoku, oteke utumo bwao, sabena kazina, yakuwa ni katera. Thanks for the show. This is Mwebesa Rogers, Ruampara Boy Engineer, ever listening in Kikagate mining site. Thank you so much for loving us, bro. You say drop me perfect. It'll be coming your way. Thank you so much, bro, for loving us perfect. And Eddie Sheeran. Mode Odobe, Mukisa Fred, kindly press me dancey by Big Eye, Star Boy. Thank you so much. Perfect will be coming, and Eddie Sheeran. The other messages on a number of other platforms, like Andoleyo. Hi, my lovely presenter. This is Tom Sharif, a wing from Nyakabingo of Seruka. Say hello to my following people. Mom Ayenya, my son Shafiq, a wing. And Ayaza Junior, a wing. Play for them as a lie down. As a lie down. Of course, Sano Mira, Kudi, as I lie down. Of course, Sano Mira, Kudi Buseruka, Alulu Chekemutia Buseruka, of course, Sana. It's a friend of mine called, that is Collins. He works with MTN. Thank you so much, bro. Said Isaka. Thank you so much. The management of that is Winners High School. Thank you so much. Omukuru Mwine, director of Barakuba Radio. Abarakutukunda Mazima. Abarakunda Spice. All people on radio, we say hi and thank you so much for loving us. Musanju Munana Ina, Munana Mwenda Mwenda, Ibiri Ina Mwenda. Aba Musanju Itano Emu. Munana Mwenda Mwenda, Munana Mwenda Mwenda. The candle, kuno messages, radio message. Happy Sunday to Betty Bugambe, my mama Kate, at work, Talent Trina, Bridget Kyakagondora, Trisha Vigirwa, and my sis Hilda Kibingo. I don't know who sent the message. You're not telling me. Let me see. Yeah, so many other messages, but I'll be coming with them. Spice?
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0: 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Hello?
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0: Yes, hello, good morning.
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0: lay me down, as kari kari, kaja. 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
7: Good, I found you, Senior Painter.
8: Nice meeting you too. Ah. But you look confused.
7: Yes, I am.
8: What is the problem?
7: I thought painting my house would be fun, mm-hmm. but I'm failing to find the best paint.
8: Sadolin is the answer.
7: Hey,
8: yes.
7: Why Sadolin?
8: For over 20 years that I've been in painting,
7: mm-hmm.
8: Sadolin has proven to be the best.
7: Okay.
8: It's long-lasting,
7: mm-hmm.
8: reliable.
7: No fading. Yes. 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I'm using Sadolin.
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0: 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My friend, Director Herbert and Kanyoro Golden Castle, Valikutugonza Valikuwa Radio, and of course, Manager Dan Stan, the entire contingent in management at Golden Castle, Jamboni Sana Spice. Everybody could read the man white.
1: Yeah, but you don't have to do a cassette and longer.
0: Cassette Gambetta?
1: Cassette is going in for Zunia from Kibuka.
0: Truly,
1: I think on the Lakasna Cassandra and Akaba. I believe in you.
0: Huh?
1: When the Akabina Cassandra and Akaba, I believe in you.
0: I believe in you, Joe. Let me see if I have it. Kagendero?
1: Kagendero is budget to Akitoke Kavuwa na ba obis the OGs of a Central Secondary School Kavuwa.
0: Hey, Kavuwa ya nungi. 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
0: 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Everybody kuwa radio. Morning to all members of Spice FM. I like your programs. And this is Indagire Kasifat here in Wichunga. And that's enough fun. I appreciate so much. Kasifat, thank you for the love. And keep the love flowing. Hello, Spice. Thanks for the progi. I'm called Spice Boy Kinubi. Enjoying the show. Big ups to Abahamba Clan. All members of Spice FM. 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Heart Attack by Demi Lovato. Heart Attack, Enyami, Lovato. 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
0: 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I believe in you by Don Williams. I'm sorry I don't have it with Celine Dion, but njakira kaja kwanka kora mwana waitwa Kasabireki. Good morning.

and the sounds of that is Robert Sylvester Kelly and Storm is Over. It is playing at around that is 17 to the top of the hour. Thank you so much for loving us and being there for us means a lot. Like I said, my name is DJ The Lord Incredible and always Easy Sunday. We can't thank you enough for always choosing us of all other stations and being there for us means a lot. Kim, give me the buzz and we can really talk to you. Kind running down the show. I can't thank you enough. Maybe like to go on the last Sunday of June 2026. Oh, we can't thank you. Thank you enough. Wherever you are, we love you and love you so much. We're going to go already over to Kujibaho. I can't to the Antumari Zap program. No, Sakutera, Kwataka, Shion, Akeshon Gorokawe, a hand in Kateri. Amazuma Turion, we're kind of finishing up, running down the show. You and I know what we do always on Sunday here. It's always

0: and we do the needful. 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Hello, mnyoni wanga mweto muhereza, my brother and friend, omuhereza bagonza, asomba mulasi, saidi za masindo, kubulima, wibali kuwa radio, bagonza muhereza, na boja wakuruga muhore nyuena, hanku bagonza. 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
1: Program.
0: Ego bari kuliriza. 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
1: Kiko na bana bange.
0: Ego. All right. Kalikali, anayu na sokoroti, tuwaze muhamu radio. Just a quarter to the top of the hour, and guess what? I'll be leaving this place at the top of the hour. My phone lines are kind of open, and we can talk to you. But allow me drop in one piece from, that is, the Westlife and Unbreakable. Good morning.

0: It sounds over, that is Westlife and Breakable. You and I know what we do around this time. Apparently, just a couple of minutes and we end this. I can pick one or two as we say hi and bye-bye to the people we love. 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A special greetings to that is MPO Wensonga, Moto na Rebukasule Ismail. Thank you so much. Arumunyon Wange, Matia Kajura, coordinator UPC, Bunyoro Subregion. Thank you so much. And those people you move with, all we love you so much. Thank you so much. Maybe this? Spice?
1: Spice?
0: Mm.
1: Man, I love you so much.
0: I love you too, bro.
1: Adelo. 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
0: Mm. 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
1: God the reward.
0: Oh, for you.
1: What for purple number?
0: Edo.
1: I think we're on kiss, eh?
0: Hmm.
1: We're on kiss, and we're on kiss, and we're on kiss.
0: Gweno, eh, the ketchual do mira.
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1: Bad.
0: You can come the way you come and we can pick you out and you know engeri okaizire anyo nuko nkutwara bazamu naitwe eno sembesa yo abo ku dakika nzigeza bibiri busatu kurora na rugahano twine program ensonga omubantu ekwija ekan programs ezindi zija kuba nizihondera program. Ladies and gentlemen, I can't go past this. Has to be some other time that we team up together like I've always done. My name is DJ The Lord Incredible and always Sunday, Easy Sunday. I can't go past this. 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Abaikira radio. 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
8: Tuinomu gisa kubaza hona kwa obusinge Catherine. Honorary President owa City Development Forum. 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
14: Mubiona kyenyegere mu bigambo bya Madam Kubra, it is self love kandi obusinge buno bwetu kuenda mu community yaitu. It starts with me and you. Program Songa Mbantu. 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
16: Neyanziza nyoro mkisaguno. Kugira ku peace building in the community. Nze Proskovia Nakaye. Nga nkoleda Women's International Peace Center. We are located in Kampala. But working in Hoima, Jinja, Arua, Moroto, Kampala Wakiso, Kotido, Adjumani, and other districts that I've not mentioned. And we have trained the women leaders, youth leaders, and community leaders in peace building. Echo nno twakikola lwa kuba nti twakizuula nti communities oba gye tubeera yonna gye tuva tulowooza tulina emirembe olw'okuba tetulaba mmundu zivuga oba amasasi gatuyita ku mitwe. 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So and wetuva kwekyo ne elections zetubadde tetuvaamu, olaba nti abantu bakyaliyo, abamu bakyali mu kutya kungi. So netulabanga we have to come and talk about peace in our communities. We made one Hoima nga training, nga tukizudde nti they have conflicts in the community. Conflict of land, minor conflicts on land, and issues of land wrangles. Tetuina fenna mu Uganda yonna. So it's not that even Hoima has it. Tuina domestic violence, family conflicts. That is really rampant in communities. Ngechisingo kubireta, kunywa mwenge, abami kunywa mwenge, kusula yogwa nagamba, abana butasoma, abavuko kubale kangabali yao, bafuse chilele, siba nywe njaga. 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Nyingi nyo. Netuja tusomese, abachala na abavuka on how to build peace in their communities. Peace is as far as not even having water in the community. Nga wali yoru, te wali luzi wadokugano na amazi, it's a long distance. By the time wageno kuchima amazi from where you up to maybe 4 miles or 5 miles. So peace is about even the service delivery in the community. Waliwengudo, is it accessible? Ukuvawuva paka mudwaliro. Also, that is part of peace.
14: So Madam Prosichoto Gamba, peace is very broad like that.
16: Yes, peace is very broad. Peace eina ebintu bingi. Peace, there is infrastructure, is part of peace. If there is no infrastructure in your community, ngo muchala alirubuto agenda kuzala, nga temwina we mutu usakudwaliro, na yete nga omuchalo yu atuso kuzala, na fila mkubo, mbuliro ba familia yene damu kubea ne mirembe. 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So we are talking about that peace. What is peace in you as a person? Bandi ba wade, peace is having access to infrastructure. Peace is having my money. Peace is when I'm able to take care of my children and my family. So yeah, you songa watch truly one. So peace in the community is very important because once a community is peaceful, ina nebibaro biraba. Oja kulaba nga investments zibera yo. Tugambe Hoima esubira wa African Cup.
14: Kati
16: next year. 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Na bachala, na abami, ne all the sectors. Tutunulide bachala bokamu, youth mediators, oba youth leaders, nedda. Tutunulide people from the religious angle, kubaba ina platform yawe. Tutunulide politicians, mabade baina platform yawe. Baina platform yawe, they can keep talk about peace. Then police, even police to understand that peace is not about guns. And when they are silent that we are at peace, no. Peace is all encompassing. It looks at everything in the community. And that's why we say body, mind, and soul. 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So, mwebanga sina mirembe, ndi mulwadde, sisoba agenda mudwaliro, nja kuba sina mirembe. 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
16: 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in that place. 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
1: 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RCC.
2: But what is disturbing us is the mindset. There's a concept in PDM on the pillars. Number 5, community mobilization and mindset. I kept talking about it, facilitator. That is the one affecting all of us. We wouldn't have all these challenges if we would stand and say, what are people doing? What are they thinking? Because government has provided the money. We are here, we're always talking about what are you doing as an individual? What are you doing apart from this work of this mediating? Which project are you running? I know you have as a person. Because you don't preach peace, it's okay to preach about it. But you have money in the pocket. What is bringing issues? You don't have money. That economic empowerment is very important. We can't lie about it. All the corruption, all the things we are rotating on, is because people don't have what they have. If I'm an RCC and I'm seated in office, I'm comfortable with the salary I'm given. Because I have something I do, apart from the salary I'm given. So I will not steal government money. Even when we are here, you are running NGOs. Accountabilities will fail because you will mix these things, trust me. You have issues at home in terms of money, and you are running activity that challenges you. And all in all, everything will go down. They will say that NGO was there, but what happened? Where are they now? So there's a mix of reactions in this. We shouldn't hide about it. As peace mediators, please, as you talk about peace, talk about the money. Those things are coming in because you yourself, you can't do what? Provide. I've had women who feed even their homes. They no longer think about their men. When it comes to school fees, you just see a call.
3: I've already paid tuition for these children.
2: I think my husband, you look at other things. Can we look at the other project? Just empower your men. As men, we are challenged. We have accepted that we are challenged. You find a man, yes, by error, is running 3 or 4 homes. But it's challenge. The children are tossing. The wives are also tossing. No, by error. That is what I'm saying. Not by wish. If something happens to you, not that is what may talk reality.
1: 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Abarungi tuinaho na meya waitu owarubugarunu orwa Hoima Edward Isingoma. Na wagia kutugambira. 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

0: In the past, I've been polite, but now, as president of Uganda and chairman of the NRM, I will be very rough. 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I demand this. And anybody who is a minister, if I come to your area and I find that you have not land, I will sack you.
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0: 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So let's wait and see ebintu bija kuba ne birubatabita hasaid in kei iwe anyakure Radio Spice FM. That is amaura gakuruga kuni mukazano kano aka basketball kandi kocha abagambirega I'm pleased to see a lot of progress right from the start. I'm happy with the work that we are putting in and we still have a lot of work to do. I really believe that we can just keep getting better. We can improve as a team. Abagambe nti asemele ilo munu habo munu mguba kukola andi basa kuba nibaikala nibongeramu uba kuba nibakura hamunga team. 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

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Yagamba anti Uganda is a team selected is a team yagamba anti that we have studied and a team we know and that is also why we want to play them before we leave because it is very important to see where we are at. We are not leaving any stone unturned. So amaiso bagateradi Uganda and of course they want revenge kulubaba mpaka za Commonwealth but it is a friendly game ahead of the preparation is as mpaka was Commonwealth Games ezigenda o my said you 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Stanbic Uganda Cup winners arugeya sakuba na bagamba ba Kitara ya bagamba this is to inform you that the National Council of Sports has cleared your club to use the Hoima City Stadium as a host venue for the CAF Confederation Cup matches. National Council of Sports will enter into memorandum of understanding with your club for the use of stadium for the period requested for. I wish you success as you prepare for the big event. Dr. Ogwar informed Kitara kandi mukihandi ko iwa nyakwada Radio Spice FM. 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
12: 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Why two?
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12: 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Actually it's going to be one of the most expensive players kuruga mu Europe kuija mu timu ya bagenzi baito aba timu ya bagenzi baito ba Manchester City. 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
12: 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I will start with that question that will be on Sunday. 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

0: In the past, I've been polite, but now, as president of Uganda and chairman of the NRM, I will be very rough. 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
5: 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And this is World Cup first edition. 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Which men national team, which men national football team is the direct representative of the Oceania region of Football Confederation in the 2026 FIFA World Cup.
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3: 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What was unique about Hector Castro scorer of Uruguay clinical goal in the 1930 final against Argentina?
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1: 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Competing this summer in the World Cup 2026. But only 13 countries played at the first ever FIFA World Cup tournament in 1930. Name at least 8 nations.
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1: Wow, the golden goal was officially abolished in the Association Football by International Football Association Board in February. That was in 2004. Mwezi gwa kabiri. Nibo bagihira. Ensonga ikaba neremesa kwa competition teams zikanisamba a defensive game. Bagamba no tukugiya. The reason was correct, but they are.
3: Okay.Ema, akume kakuzi kia ina mbaibi?
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3: 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Who has scored the winning goal for Spain in World Cup yenkume bili kumi? 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
0: Kwa kabonero kama. Dick advocate, no one can holding the record of the oldest coach ever in Super World Cup. Come and join us, come and join the team. I'm going to go to Emma.
3: Okay, it's Kaguzo number Kikumi, Abri na Msanju Kigamba. What were the biggest win is the opening games across all groups at the World Cup 2026? Wins ezamani ezabaire ho mu mipira e kubanza mu group iwezo kuijuka mu World Cup ni mwaka 2012 Abri na Msanju. 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
0: Ukikengele hateki.
3: Big wins ezabaireho nitutandika World Cup across all groups. Winners are man tutandike kubara
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3: 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Who is the longest serving coach at the in the FIFA World Cup history? Kanabuire Bunaro. Who is the longest serving coach in the FIFA World Cup history? Iwanyakwede Spy.
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1: Go ahead, Hans.
2: Didier Deschamps.
1: 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Didier Deschamps from France, and the longest serving coach in World Cup, and kumi bila bina mkaga.
0: 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Yeah. 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
3: Okay. What is the biggest defeat in the World Cup history? Cha Derek. Ochikenge. What is the biggest defeat in the World Cup history? Mpira kubasinge kutera omuntu baenda kumwita mu historia ya World Cup.
1: Tandikire.
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1: 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Unless otherwise.
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3: 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And kigenda mwa Emmanuel. Yeah. Kakuzo 159. Kigamba kit. 159. Okay. To Hikireyo, 159. Which player holds a record of scoring the only Olympic goal in the World Cup?
1: Okay, good.
3: Well, Olympic goal is a goal scored from the direct from the corner. Musambiki, aina record ali omu ya kate wa goal reyo. Mumpakeza World Cup.
2: Cristiano Ronaldo. 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
1: 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France are aiming to become the third nation to reach three successful finals after Germany and who? Okikenge? 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
2: 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After Germany, that is Brazil.
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3: 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Orom.
4: 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We. Andi mo linga. Ari mo Hurricane. The Daniel Nick. No. Ari mo Hurricane. Makasira school.
3: Gerard.
2: Of course, out in Hurricane, you know Mike Owen na Gary Lineker.
1: Keren.
3: Wow, abasambi ba England abatebere mu mpake za World Cup. Mu World Cup zikuondera ngana. They are only two in the World Cup history. That is David Beckham and Harry Kane.
1: Kakuza namba itanu kia Derek. Derek the man. 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Which FIFA World Cup tournament had the most red cards? Tournament kia FIFA World Cup omwaka ogwina red cards zingire chu okikenge.
4: Yes,
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3: 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Who scored goro yorukumi mumpakeza World Cup history?
1: Okikenge.
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0: Orig Solanto. 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
2: Namaitaga Rob Rosenbrick.
1: 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As the Dutch footballer Rob Rosenbrick akatebe goli ya 10. Women's FIFA World Cup on behalf of Comoros and San Juan Manana tournament tag with Argentina. After achieving a milestone, everybody opposed the Kumanaki Mokozo Kumukago, Comoros and San Juan Manana. I got a penalty group stages in the Samba against Scotland.
3: Wow, Mubaya Barungi Muno Muno Muno, and we congratulate everyone, and everyone here is a winner because we are all going to win. Nichonza Kugambit. But today results is by Rezita, Ayabare Gerard, mu round 1 ya Rogo Bonero Vuna, agarukiremu gecha ya kwa mwamuntu. 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
1: 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Then said the one the Baker na Emma next time muhada. 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Yeah, uncle Momo have a way to bang.
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0: 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How many a total matches will be played World Cup in Kumi Bidabina Mkaga. 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
0: 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At the 2010 World Cup, the World Cup at 2010 World Cup World of Champions, Spain lost only once during the tournament against which team we were losing it. 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
4: 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Who was awarded the top scorer in the first FIFA World in the first FIFA Football World Cup held in 1930? Ohova Herezi ekioba top scorer mu World Cup yabaire yo goru 1930. 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
0: 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Hereza. 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
1: 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But how many years since Egypt debuted at World Cup?
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1: 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Who was given the FIFA award for the most entertaining team at the tournament in Kumibili no Mukaga? 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Which team?
2: Which team of the player?
1: Team. Who was given the FIFA award for the most entertaining team at the World Cup in Kumibili no Mukaga. Winner of seconds Makumi Asaf.
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0: 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Who is the youngest African goal scorer in FIFA World Cup history? 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
0: 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Which is the smallest country to ever qualify for a FIFA Men World Cup doing so in 2018. 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
2: 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I named the under two legendary strikers who holds the record of being called up in many World Cup tournaments but never scored any goal. 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

0: Okay, hakina na mwenda katunyeze mwenda Spice FM, dakika ziri 15, ezakara wa msaa 14, World Cup Fiesta, the first edition, and first is sponsored by Fort Bet, ni wakututeka mensi mbini bagambanti, abana tubakaguze. 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
0: 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Kigamba kiti, which goalkeeper holds the record of the most saves in a single game in the FIFA World Cup 2026? 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
0: 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Just recently mu ni wasamba. 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
2: 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Who received the fastest red card in World Cup history inti Mozambique? 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
3: 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Who was the man of the match of the final match between France and Argentina in the FIFA World Cup 2022? 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
2: 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Which country won the World Cup from Africa? Ihangaki ya singiri kopocha World Cup kurugano na kizinga cha Africa.
1: FIFA World Cup. None. There is no new team from Africa that has ever won.
2: It comes with your
1: so we can go kill anyone.
2: Which country won the FIFA World Cup trophy from Africa?
1: We saw team won from Africa.
0: A yaksingulir in Africa. A kikopeke kaja mu Africa yakituwa.
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2: Aba ina mtamwe. I said, if you don't understand the question.
1: But you know, you can go to
2: but you can go to the question. Okay, Ian.
3: Statistics.
2: Venasa Jakwanapu, Kakuze number Satuna Mukai.
0: Katuzigule Kyoma Kitutuare Mwasatuna Mukaga to Rodam Sigaziwa and Gay against the Maisokwana and Anka, take Yavzo to Kikiro. What is the age limit for a 36? Huh? Only two players in history have scored hat trick in a FIFA World Cup final. Who are they? Intiba Sambiwa, yup! Babi, Abakate hat trick in final. Hataba Sambiago, Nibobara.
3: You first Kylian Mbappe
0: of one of Sat.
2: Sunday
0: round three Sunday at Chikitiko Wakey Edge. But I put a kid you can't go to
3: Sat.
2: Okay. Wow. Kaguzo ki namba makumi ya sat kigenda mwasande kigamba. Why is the FIFA World Cup tournament stretching to 104 matches instead of the traditional 64? Habwaki, mpakaza World Cup, tuja kwa nisambe mpire kuika chikumi, nena. Instead ya kusambe mpire nkaga, nena itu keni tusamba.
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3: Yeah, right.
1: I was the first.
2: Akapapur, Benedict.
3: He was supposed to send me a $78.
2: Kakuza number Sanjira Munan and Venance Watch Gorobi.
0: 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How many goals? 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

0: 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And how many penalties? Inti Cristiano Ronaldo atebile goals zinga po chigo. 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
2: 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Who is the only player to have scored six? Actually, who have scored six different World Cup tournaments, and with how many goals? Achetegereis.
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2: 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Goals mumi mu World Cup mukage zone ezi ni zone rangana and he has 10 goals.
3: So you give more is.
2: You didn't say that goals.
3: A goal. Okay.
2: Yes.
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0: 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What new knockout stage have been introduced in the 2026 FIFA World Cup? Inti. 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
0: 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Which year did the World Cup tournament register the highest attendance in the football history? Which year did the World Cup tournament register the highest attendance in the football history? 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
4: 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Which nation knocked out defending champions France in the 2002 World Cup group stages? What you can get?
2: 2002? Knocked out France.
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2: It was Germany. Spain. 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
1: 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Okay. Which France goalkeeper shares the World Cup record for the most clean sheets with England? Peter Shilton.
4: Ogo goalies. So unga game katid.
1: The last one time.
4: Yeah.
1: Which France goalkeeper shares the record for the most clean sheets with England's Peter Shilton?
4: Mourinho.
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1: 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How long has England taken without winning a World Cup trophy? England mazire miaka ingaha etaka singaga ekikopo echa World Cup.
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0: what was really is you
3: aba yake no buire bu aba yake no buire mwange
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3: 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Yeah, then in Amukia o kaka wanga o tongola o kamoita nyandela. 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
2: Kizu. 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
1: No, hona. He's my mentor. 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
0: Mwale muna msaidja, asante.

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0: In the past, I've been polite, but now, as president of Uganda and chairman of the NRM, I will be very rough. So therefore, I don't want to hear that there is poverty in a homestead which has not accessed this money if they have the land. I demand this. 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
9: Good, I found you, Senior Painter.
10: Nice meeting you too.
9: Ah.
10: But you look confused.
9: Yes, I am.
10: What is the problem?
9: I thought painting my house would be fun.
10: Mm-hmm.
9: But I'm failing to find the best paint.
10: Sadolin is the answer.
9: Hey.
10: Yes.
9: Why Sadolin?
10: For over 20 years that I've been in painting,
9: mm-hmm.
10: Sadolin has proven to be the best.
9: Okay.
10: It's long-lasting,
9: mm-hmm.
10: reliable,
9: not fading. Yes. Sorted. I'm using Sadolin.
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7: Dakika rimu yonke ya karaba msaha zirye nungi satu. Ankura mkia umurungi, uirirwe hota, akanda kirikanu nikake virango. The following applications for development permits were received by Hoima City. However, before the sites are inspected and consequently presented to the Physical Planning Committee, the underlisted developers stroke applicants must pay the development permit fees using the provided payment reference number. Number 1, Nyamahunge Naume Kojo, Kahwa Rose, Hoima School of Nursing and Midwifery, Kiza Crispas, Macon Church of Pentecostal Limited, Birungi Idis Fever, Nsabimana Emmanuel, Manyire Robert, Atwaire Rebecca, Kimugisha Fiona and Birungi Joy, Masko Suleiman, Muchulezi Moses, Tukamwe Vonera Wycliffe, Basimera Harriet, Kanyunyuzi Vanisha Inajuna Vivian, that is one name. Basimira Harriet, Koma, Kanyunyuz, Vanisha, na Juna Vivian. The other applicants are Nyakato Winnie, Talemwa Stewart, Namawa Edward, Bingi Harriet, Canisius Nsabimana, Mohumuza Douglas, Katusime Rose, Kusima Alan, Agaba Frederick, Achan Jolly Evelyn, Sajabi Ruth, Katura Mudan, Seva Kije Victor, Asimwe Godfrey, Tibajuka John Bosco, Tugume Alan, Tumwesige Ivan, Kabanyoro Joyce, Odra Yovan, Nakayingo Topista, Nibaguma James, plus Businge Vincent. For you who has just joined us, the names I'm reading, those are the applications or applicants for development permits, and you are informed that these permits were received by Hoima City. However, before the sites are inspected and consequently presented to the Physical Planning Committee, the underlisted developers that I'm reading or stroke applicants must pay for the development permit fees using the provided payment reference numbers. The other names are Kiza Moses Bright, Margaret Muganwa Kamia, Musigire Deus Akiki, Birungi Sara, Baguma Richard, Sabiti Charles, Capital Outdoor Advertising Company Limited, Buhanika Seed Secondary School, Babazi Topista, Minister of Health, Hoima Regional Referral Hospital, Yovan Katabikirwe and Mbone Kubeti, Munezero Emmanuel, Namawa Edward, Bernard Dungala, Independent Peter, Namonye Iria, 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Others are Biomuhangi Leonard, Kabachunga Harriet, Aurora Brian, Dorothy Olimi, Nderimana Emmanuel, Baguma Moses, Tumusimi Oscar, Atura Sara, Bakamturaki Godfrey, Tumuine Mugema, Gonzebwa Grace, 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The other members are Kialisima Beatrice, Eilu Francis, Tumusime Caroline, Abitegeka Scovia Kobusinge, Baguma Moses, Kialgonza Maureen, Asimwe Jane, Bienkia Godfrey, Kasigwa Rashid, and Tingira Faika. For West Division, number one is, the names I'm going to read down here from West Division. And John Kiza, Robert Jr. and Karungi Takia, Azora K. Godfrey, Inwahemrua K. Susan, Ahumuza Wilfred, Kusemerirwa Peter, Semogerere Ivan, All Saints Church of Uganda, Kasingo, Tusime Esther, Mugume Arnold, Kamurago Irene, Basemera Annette, Habimana Samuel, Jurua Mike, Kajura Charles, Sadi Machulete na Kalembe Kajura. 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

0: Others are Atuine Abbott, Erasmus Katsani, Nyamais Beatrice, Mbabazi Rita, Busobozi Yason, Bagutatira, Royal Portrait Breeds Limited, Biamukama Nuruddin, Bantu Joel, Kananuka Aus, Harriet Ntegeka, 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This might have been maybe a Susan, but it is written Sasan, Akasaija, Elu, Kakongoro. Ensure payments are made by 30th June 2026. Failure to comply, the said applications will be regarded as invalid, as no further claims should be made on the above. Payment reference numbers will be received on the provided contacts. The payment reference numbers will be received on the provided contacts. Expired payment reference numbers can be reactivated and collected from Hoima City Physical Planning and Housing Department, located at the city parking yard. Announced and signed by Jobel Cornelius for City Town Clerk. It is copied to the Mayor Hoima City, the City Chief Finance Officer Hoima City, the Physical Planning Committee members Hoima City, and the Building Committee members Hoima City. The other copy is in the file. Kirange kituwa batu ine ni yao kigarukire. Ndekandi ze garukao ye manzi Zabunyoro. Hanyuma ye manzi Zabunyoro haja kui jompira wa World Cup. Aka ndi kara Spice.
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3: 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Top 10 countdown in the mix. 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
5: 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Yeah, it's a one and only Serena Tinan, aka The Restless. I'm here chilling, listening to a man's Avenue Rock, a Spice FM. 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
0: 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Then Javasango, Hamain Street, opposite office, the Kitara Football Club, for Portal, opposite Old Saint Town Church. 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
1: 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And thanks for the live comment to Aurora Johnston Kitara ACSM Team South Africa Kari Aurora Aba Kitara Tubaram Kizemono Mabale Gena Maise Kwa Mcheo Spice Pumuna Gamba Hello Godwin Mabale Kweleza on 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
9: The right to land is a cornerstone for all other human rights. It is a key component for the realization of the right to food, housing, and economic rights. The Constitution provides that land belongs to the people of Uganda and is held in accordance with established land tenure categories. These include customary tenure, which is a predominant tenure system across rural areas. Customary tenure guarantees the rights of communities that have owned and utilized land in accordance with the norms and practices of that area. Unfortunately, many customary owners are being displaced or threatened by unscrupulous people, which has caused restlessness in the communities. Say no to land grabbing. Respect customary land rights. 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

0: 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a paper. Aya promising it, I promising it, I'll talk with you. Now, we're going to tell you about such Akaja with your bench. Ah, I am trying to wire. Promise, I don't pay that. Take away on target to work in a way subway. Take away on target to work your way subway. Promise, demand. We are live on the Mount Radio Station, Kinana Mwenda Katron, Samwenda. 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
1: Refara gamba ata achala hota kubikenga, but all in all anyakutero Spice FM, the biggest radio station katuende tole ensonga za watasa. 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
1: 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Sorry to you to Africans South Africa we are out. Then Denmark hawa seja mwenova kuhusi bakulu fengi to the round of 16. Let us get on the line. 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
3: Hello, brother, na Jackie Saruoga. 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
1: Hello. Yeah. Yeah. Yeah. Yeah. Yeah. Yeah. Yeah. Yeah. Yeah.
4: Yeah.
5: Yeah. Yeah. Yeah. Yeah. Yeah.
1: Yeah. Yeah. Yeah. Yeah.
5: Yeah. Yeah. Yeah. Yeah. Yeah. Yeah. Yeah. Yeah.
1: Yeah.
5: Yeah. Yeah. Yeah. Yeah. Yeah. Yeah. Yeah. Yeah.
1: Okay, katuwa gondza ukura na kulungi finansi na kiogamu kubese mzile nyingi.
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didn't know it. And he would watch her as she walked by, and her cotton dress would dance in the wind, and her eyes held the stars.

So he walked up to her, tipped his hat, and introduced himself. And she looked up at him and didn't know what to say. So he told her the story of his family, the trouble that brought the barbed wire, and of all the things that he couldn't change. And then he told her that he loved her, and he studied her reaction. Now, by the time the spring rains came, they were married. Now, there's an old song that my family used to sing about a young cowboy and a Mexican girl and how they fell in love.